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8: The top stories this hour. A six-year-old girl has died in hospital after getting into difficulty in the sea off Shoreham in West Sussex. Her parents and older sister also lost their lives in the incident on Tuesday. One person has died and two teenage boys have been seriously injured in a sword attack at a school in Sweden. An 18-year-old man has been arrested in Fagersta. Wildfires in the UK so far this year have burned an area the size of Cardiff. Satellite data shows more land has been scorched over the past two summers than in the previous 5 years combined. Climate expert Chloe Brimacombe says more needs to be done to reduce the risk.
9: There are thoughts that next summer we could see a similar pattern because we're having that baseline warming exacerbated, amplified by El Nino. So it's really important that government think about that.
8: And Arsenal got their Premier League title defence after the best start, beating Coventry City 3-0. Manchester United begin their season away to another newly promoted side, Hull City, at lunchtime.
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8: Sunny spells for most of the UK, an afternoon shower possible in Cornwall and northern Scotland, highs of 20. That's the latest. I'm Kat Wright.
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10: Top stories this hour. A six-year-old girl whose parents and older sister died in the sea off Shoreham in West Sussex has died in hospital. Saja Al-Khawas, a British Palestinian from London, was pulled from the water by emergency crews on Tuesday. One person has died and two teenagers have been seriously injured in a sword attack at a school in Sweden. Police were called to the school northwest of Stockholm while hundreds of students were in lessons. An 18-year-old suspect's in custody. Wildfires in the UK so far this year have burned an area the size of Cardiff. Satellite data shows more land has been scorched over the past two summers than in the previous 5 years combined. South Wales and the New Forest are among the worst affected areas. And Arsenal got their Premier League title defence off to a winning start with a 3-0 victory at home to newly promoted Coventry City. Boss Mikel Arteta was impressed.
11: What I did transmit is more desire and more will to improve, to be better, and that's what we want to. Sure.
10: This lunchtime, Hull City host Manchester United.
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10: Sunny spells for most of the UK. An afternoon shower possible in Cornwall and northern Scotland. Highs of 20. That's the latest. I'm Kat Wright.
0: It's the decade where icons were made.
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13: 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We're the Pet Shop Boys.
0: Now, another hour of the best variety of 80s hits.

Welcome to your weekend. I'm Roberto Hallo. It's just gone 8 for your Saturday, 22nd of August, with the best variety of 80s hits to get your morning going. Some Bananarama real soon. Joy Division coming up as well right now. The Bluebells, Younger Heart on Nation 80s.

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0: There is Thomas Dolby's Hyperactive on Nation 80s. 8:15 then for your Saturday morning. Is it just me, or have you thought about putting the heating on as well? Feels like it's got very chilly the last couple of days, right? I didn't put the heating on, by the way, because I realised it's only August. That would be crazy. I went and got another jumper instead. But compared to recent weather, oh, yeah, not liking the coldness. Dionne Warwick's on the way for you real soon, and a big weekend starting anthem from Prince.
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It's Nation 80s with 1999, 823, hello. I'm Roberto. Are you up early this morning because you're doing something fun, going on a road trip, going on holiday? Or maybe like me, you're just up because you had to go to work. Whichever one it is, thanks for having us on. If you are heading off on the road trip or the holiday, make sure you take us with you. We're very small, we're light, and we bring good things.

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I've got Kool & the Gang playing soon, right now. 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

The following pieces of music have been rated safe from being eaten by a cassette player. Kids today will never know the pain. Break out the pencil, wind up the tape. This is Nation 80.

0: Isn't it a lovely feeling? Well, it is if you're not working. Saturday morning, the weekend is finally here. There is Steve Winwood helping get you going. Valerie playing for you on Nation 80s, where you get the best variety of 80s hits. 8:42 right now. Do you remember a film called Running Scared from, like, 86, starring Billy Crystal? I think the song Michael McDonald did for that film might have been bigger than the actual film. I'll play it for you next, see if it brings back any memories. The Pretenders coming up as well.
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There is the Pretenders, Brass in Pocket on Nation 80s. 10 to 9 for your Saturday morning. It is Roberto here with the best variety of 80s hits. Do you know the song that came from David Bowie's Tonight album that he described as being about picking up birds? Can you still say that these days? I don't know if you can you? I got it on the way for you. First though. Make me a winner. 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We are starting the last but one weekend of August. Don't ask me how that's happened. Another month just about flown by. That does mean though that payday's coming finally. And next Friday could be an extra big payday for you. 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
9: The top stories this hour. A six-year-old girl has died in hospital after getting into difficulty in the sea off Shoreham in West Sussex. Her parents and older sister also lost their lives in the incident on Tuesday. One person has died and two teenage boys have been seriously injured in a sword attack at a school in Sweden. An 18-year-old man has been arrested in Fagersta. Wildfires in the UK so far this year have burned an area the size of Cardiff. Satellite data shows more land has been scorched over the past two summers than in the previous 5 years combined. Climate expert Chloe Brimacombe says more needs to be done.
10: There are thoughts that next summer we could see a similar pattern because we're having that baseline warming exacerbated, amplified El Nino. So it's really important that government think about that.
9: And Arsenal got their Premier League title defence off to the best start, beating Coventry City 3-0. Manchester United begin their season away to another newly promoted side, Hull City, at lunchtime.
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9: Sunny spells for most of the UK. An afternoon shower possible in Cornwall and northern Scotland. Highs of 20. That's the latest. I'm Kat Wright.
0: It's the decade where icons were made.
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17: Let's get into an hour's worth of the biggest 80s songs you'll hear all day long. Welcome to the greaties. I'm Roberto. It's just gone 9 for your Saturday with a Heaven 17 tune on the way that came out like 83 when synth pop was huge. You might have bought this single. It spent 5 weeks in the top 10. It was massive. First though, John Farnham kicks us off. You're the voice on Nation 80s.

0: Blondie, bringing some lovely laid-back vibes to your Saturday morning. It's The Tide Is High on Nation 80s. It's 9:16. I'm Roberto with the greaties, all the biggest songs every morning from 9, all of them top 10s, but what are you doing whilst I'm playing them? That is the question I would like you to answer. Let me have your answer through our Facebook page. Just search for Nation 80s, heading back to the autumn of 1989 next. Do you remember what you were doing then? Sydney Youngblood was top 10 for quite a while with the song I'm going to play you, and I got Alison Moyet on the way.
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morning, Rachel in Leeds, having a sing-along with Nation 80s this morning whilst doing the Saturday chores. She's stripping the bed at the moment. Do you do that thing when you make the bed that you pretend to be a ghost in the bedsheet? Or is that just me? I've got kids, by the way. That probably explains. I should have started with that, shouldn't I? The kids enjoy it. The Bangles on the way soon. A song from them that Prince wrote and was huge. First, though, Thompson Twins. Love on Your Side on Nation 80s.

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0: This is Aswad. Don't Turn Around on Nation 80s and the Greaties. 9:43 for your Saturday morning. Hi to Matt Jenkins, working at Wix this morning in the office right now with Connor and Jay. Thank you for having us on. I'll get the Eurythmics on for you next, a song from their huge Revenge album. Some Matthew Wilder on the way as well. First, make me a
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0: We are starting the last but one weekend of August. Don't ask me how that's happened. Another month just about flown by. 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And next Friday could be an extra big payday for you. 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

Saturday morning, I'm Roberto. Every time we do the Greaties, which is every morning from 9 a.m, I like to ask, what are you doing whilst I'm playing these big songs? I've never had a response like Emma and Chris. Roberto, we're crying. Thankfully, it's nothing to do with the music. They've just got back from their holiday in Tenerife. 2 weeks of loveliness and now they're back home. It's not good, is it? It's never fun coming home from a holiday. I'll keep you going with the best variety of 80s hits. Bruce Springsteen real soon right now. 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
12: The top stories this hour. A collision involving a police vehicle and a car on Teesside has resulted in multiple fatalities. Police haven't yet told us exactly how many people have died, but the A66 in the South Bank area of Middlesbrough will be closed for some time. A 6-year-old girl whose parents and older sister died in the sea off Shoreham in West Sussex has died in hospital. Saja El-Kawas, a British Palestinian from London, was pulled from the water by emergency crews on Tuesday. One person has died and 2 teenagers have been seriously injured in a sword attack at a school in Sweden. Police were called to the school northwest of Stockholm while hundreds of students were in lessons. An 18-year-old suspect in custody. And Prince Harry has been given a week to pay his share of an initial £9.5 million to the publisher of the Daily Mail after losing a privacy case. At the same time, the Duchess of Sussex is believed to be in talks to star in the Netflix series The Gentleman. It's thought that could be behind Harry and Meghan's upcoming move back to the UK.
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12: Sunny spells for most of the UK. An afternoon shower possible in Cornwall and northern Scotland. Highs of 20. That's the latest. I'm Kat Wright.
0: It's the decade where icons were made.
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19: Happy Saturday if you've just joined us. It's 10 o'clock. Well, just gone, actually. I'm Roberto, 22nd of August, with the best variety of 80s hits. Could you name the supergroup that featured Jeff Lynne, Roy Orbison, Tom Petty, Bob Dylan and George Harrison? I've got them on the way for you after Rick Astley on Nation 80.

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0: There is Hall & Oates. I can't go for that. It's Nation 80s for your Saturday morning, 10:15. I'm Roberto with something that might enrage you this morning. Have you noticed how Christmas is starting to creep in already? I know, it's only August. We've not even got the kids properly back in school yet. I know they are in Scotland, but everyone else hasn't gone back yet, have they? I got an email yesterday offering me tickets to go to a Santa village for the kids in December. I'm still trying to get through this summer holiday, let alone thinking about what I'm doing in Christmas just yet. I'll keep the tunes coming this morning. Aztec Camera real soon and some Robin Beck.
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1: Going to play this morning for Joe and Martin in Chester. Morning, guys, and happy anniversary, celebrating 22 years together today. That's for you, Robin Beck, first time on Nation 80s. How are they celebrating their anniversary? By clearing out the garage. It's quality time together, isn't it? Have a great one, guys. Bob Marley on the way soon. First, though, Nina Cherry's Man Child on Nation 80s.

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1: Hue and Cry bringing that extra energy for your Saturday morning. Labour of Love on Nation 80s. It's 10:42. Do you know the Fine Young Cannibals song that was written for a movie called Tin Men, like 1987? Had a real kind of 60s vibe to it. Gonna play that next. First up. 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
1: We are starting the last but one weekend of August. Don't ask me how that's happened. Another month just about flown by. That does mean, though, that payday is coming finally. And next Friday could be an extra big payday for you. 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

There is Inner City, big fun on Nation 80s. 10:50 for your Saturday morning. I'm Roberto with something bizarre for you to try. Now, just go with this, okay? Think about a strawberry. How does it make you feel? Asking about that this morning because 86% of us say thinking about a strawberry in summer makes us happier. I'm thinking about a strawberry right now. It hasn't changed my mood. I'm smiling because I think this is so daft. What can you think about that makes you instantly feel happy? Let me know through our Facebook page. Search for Nation 80s. I'll get Dolly Parton on soon. Right now, though, the Lotus Eaters on Nation 80s.

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9: The top stories this hour. Police say multiple people have died in a crash on the A66 near Middlesbrough. It happened just after 3 a.m. this morning. The collision involved a police vehicle. A six-year-old girl has died in hospital days after her parents and sister died in the sea off West Sussex. Saya El-Kawas, a Palestinian from London, was pulled from the water in Shoreham by emergency crews on Tuesday. Prince Harry and six other high-profile claimants have been given a week to pay an initial £9.5 million to the Daily Mail's publisher. It's after they lost a High Court privacy case. With the Duke and Duchess of Sussex returning to the UK, former press secretary to the late Queen Elizabeth, Ailsa Anderson, has this advice.
10: Be low-key when you come back. Settle your children into their new school. Don't try and take the spotlight off members of the royal family who are actually working royals.
9: And Hull City are the latest newly promoted side to get their Premier League season underway. They host Manchester United this lunchtime. Promoted Ipswich face Sunderland at 3.
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9: Afternoon showers for Cornwall and northern Scotland, but mostly fine and dry, highs of 20. That's the latest. I'm Kat Wright.
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18: This is Howard Stein, your Saturday. It's just gone 11. Nick Kershaw soon. Jane Weedon as well right now. Bon Jovi on Nation 80.

0: This is Jane Wiedlin's Rush Hour on Nation 80s. It's 11.15 for your Saturday. If you have just joined us, welcome to your weekend. You missed the craziness earlier. Apparently, 86% of us say thinking about strawberry makes us happier. It did put a smile on my face, but only because it sounds so daft. How can thinking about strawberry make you happy? I asked, what makes you happy just by thinking about it? Craig in Luton's been in touch. Beer, Roberto. I'm thinking about the beer I've got chilling in my fridge at home right now. It's put a smile on my face. Jill's in Manchester. I'm very happy, Roberto, thinking about my holiday in the taxi on the way to the airport right now. Yeah, that would make me happy as well. I'll get UB40 on the way for you soon, and the Smiths.
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There is the Smiths on Nation 80s. It's 11:22. How good is your memory? Could you name a song that came out late 80s? It had a video filmed in Epping Forest and it was used in the 2012 Olympics opening ceremony. I struggled to remember what I did last week, so I've got no chance of this. Maybe you have, though. I'm going to play it for you after this. Corgis, Everybody's Gotta Learn Sometimes on Nation 80s.

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The best variety of 80s hits. 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

0: There is Glenn Frey. The heat is on Nation 80s, or not, as the case may be this week. I feel it's got quite chilly, right? I even thought about putting the heating on yesterday and then remembered it's only August. I'm just going to get a jumper instead. Joe Jackson plays real soon. Dr. Hook as well. First, though. Make me a winner. 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We are starting the last but one weekend of August. Don't ask me how that's happened. Another month just about flown by. That does mean, though, that payday is coming finally. And next Friday could be an extra big payday for you. 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

There is Dr. Hook, Sexy Eyes on Nation 80s. She asked about taking care of Nation 80s weekend breakfast this Saturday morning. Thanks for your company. I'm Roberto. Whatever you're doing with your day, have a lovely one. Obviously, do it with us and the best variety of 80s hits. I'll see you back here tomorrow morning from 8. I'll leave you with some John Lennon after this one. Bugs Fizz, making your mind up on Nation 80s.

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13: The top stories this hour. The police watchdog has launched an investigation into a crash on the A66 on Teesside in which multiple people have been killed. It happened in Middlesbrough during the early hours following a police pursuit. A six-year-old girl has become the fourth member of a family to die after getting into difficulty in water off the West Sussex coast. Saya Al-Kawas passed away in hospital after being rescued by emergency crews on Tuesday. A Russian strike on Ukrainian President Volodymyr Zelensky's hometown has killed at least 16 people. A shopping centre was targeted in Kryvyi. Prince Harry has been given a week to pay his share of an initial £9.5 million to the publisher of the Daily Mail after losing a privacy case. At the same time, the Duchess of Sussex is believed to be in talks to star in the Netflix series The Gentleman. And Manchester United get their Premier League season underway to Hull City in half an hour. The newly promoted club is the bookmaker's favourite for relegation. Also promoted Ipswich hosts Sunderland.
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13: Afternoon showers for Cornwall and northern Scotland, but mostly fine and dry, highs of 20. That's the latest. I'm Kat Wright.
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0: The Jam are going underground. Just gone 12:15. This is Tony Dibben here at Nation 80s with Genesis and Alexander O'Neill's Criticize next. 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
6: 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We're Nation 80s. We're Milli Vanilli, the Jade Giles Band. Here comes Joan Armour Trading. Drop the Pilot. 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

0: really like this. 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

0: Howard Jones asked the all-important question, what is love? Oh, Howard. I'm not sure we can answer that on a Saturday afternoon, to be fair. Right, Tom Petty and the Heartbreakers and Kelly Marie next. Make me a winner. 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

0: 8:42, the sun goes down, we're living it up. We're Nation 80's best variety of 86. John Parr, St. Elmo's Fire soon. Here comes Culture Club. It's a Miracle playing next at Nation 80's.
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Very nearly 10 to 3 Saturday afternoon. This is Tony Dibbon at Nation 80s playing the best variety of 80s hits. I think we're going to enjoy this. Here comes Guns N' Roses, full version of Paradise City. 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
3: 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This is Nation 80s. Hello, this is Tony. Was not was, Tracy Ullman soon. Here's Europe's final countdown, Nation 80s.

0: Roachford, Cuddly Toy, Nation 80s Plays, the best variety of 80s hits. Brian Adams, Run to You, and Foreigner, I Want to Know What Love Is. Coming next today, Nation 80s. 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

0: song called again? That's right, Sister Sledge, Frankie at Nation 80s. 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OMD, Bananarama, Bob Marley, coming next today.
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11: 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Good afternoon. It's just gone four. His Mental as Anything.

0: Sean and the gang are getting fresher in Nation 80s. Best variety of 80s hits. It's great to be here. Next today, George Harrison, Got My Mind Set on You, and Survivor has Burning Heart. 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

0: Supergroup for a Saturday afternoon, the Travelling Wilburys and End of the Line. Right, football's back. It's great, isn't it? Welcome to Saturday here at Nation 80s. Primitives, Elton John. I guess that's why they call it the Blues. Next.
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0: Captain Crew, I Just Died in Your Arms Tonight at Nation 80s, the best variety of 80s hits. Let's get on Huey Lewis and the News, The Power of Love. This is Tony Dibbon. It's great to be here with The Jam, The Bitterest Pill, and George Michael's Faith, all on the way next.
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Cause I gotta have faith. Ooh, I gotta have faith. Cause I gotta have faith. It's George and Faith at Nation 80s. Robbie Harrison's here tonight from 6 with Nation 80s Remix. That is a great listen. Don't miss it.

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0: Soup for One by Chic. Before that was the 12-inch version of People Hold On by Coldcut featuring Lisa Stansfield and Robbie Harrison. This is Nation 80s Remix. The SOS Band are on the way. But next is a 12-inch version of Into the Groove by Madonna.
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A 12-inch version of Into the Groove by Madonna. Evening, Robbie Harrison. 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

0: remix of I Like It Like That by Inner Life. Before that was the John Morales M&M mix of I Want You Living Just a Little Bit by Curtis Hurston and Robbie Harrison. This is Nation 80's remix. The Blow Monkeys and Kim Mazzella on the way. But next, it's the piano mix of Strings of Life by Rhythm is Rhythm.
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1: This season is a level above on TNT Sports. We're talking Bruno putting it on a plate levels.
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0: ultimate mix of Straight Up by Paula Abdul. Before that was the 12-inch mix of Looking for a New Love by Joni Watley. Evening, I'm Robbie Harrison. This is Nation 80s Remix. Whitney Houston is on the way. But next, it's the extended 12-inch version of My Ever-Changing Moods by The Style Council.
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It's said it's Orbit's Rose with my ever-changing moods by the Style Council. I'm Robbie Harrison. 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

0: Live, he goes to Hollywood with the New York mix of Relax and Robbie Harrison. This is a Nation 80s remix. Fleetwood Mac are on the way, but next is a 12-inch version of I Don't Wanna Get Hurt by Donna Summer.
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0: with an extended mix of Down Under. Before that with the 12-inch version of Boy Meets Girl Favourite Shirts by Haircut 100. Murray Harrison, this is Nation 80's remix. UB40 are on the way. We're next is the 12-inch edit of Use It Up and Wear It Out by Odyssey.
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12-inch edit of Use It Up and Wear It Out by Oil this evening. 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

0: your 1984 12-inch version of West End Girls by the Pet Shop Boys. Before that was the Simon Roswell extended mix of I Won't Let the Sun Go Down on Me by Nick Kershaw and Robbie Harrison. This is Nation 80's remix. Fonda Ray is on the way. But next, it's the Would-Be's Pray Like Aretha Franklin by Skritti Pilitti.
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2: 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The best variety of 80s hits remixed. 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

Wonder Ray with the original 12-inch version of Touch Me. I'm Robbie Harrison. This is Nation 80's Remix. And that is it for me for this week. I'll be back next Saturday evening from 6 p.m. with another 3 hours of the best remixes and extended versions of your favourite Nation 80's tunes. The Nation 80's party is up next, but I'll leave you with this song for this week. It is the extended dance remix of Easy Lover by Philip Bailey and Phil Collins.

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